0: 型，有助于推动整个行业的发展。
1: These Chinese models are excellent. Open source models that are excellent should be used. And so the market's misunderstood the impact of DeepSeek the first time. It's misunderstood
2: another Chinese model.
1: Yeah, it's misunderstood the impact of Kimi again this time. I think first of all, with great AI, open models, it's great for the whole industry. The technology will diffuse into more industries, and so starting point is great models.Lead to great use, which leads to great growth, and so that's just the starting point. That happened with DeepSeek. It's going to happen with Kimi.
0: 中国科技企业月之暗面的新一代大模型 Kimi K3 自发布以来，引发美国科技业界持续热议。
3: Since Moonshot released its Kimi K3 model last week, everyone's debating what it really means. Does more efficient AI mean less hardware? Is China closing the gap faster than we expected? Where does AI's real value ultimately accrue?
0: 多家外媒指出，中国快速推出高性价比的 AI 模型，打破了此前业界对中美 AI 技术差距的共识，给硅谷带来了极大的震撼。
4: CEOs I'm talking to, though, really are framing this new generation out of China as a capability shock. The takeaway has been it is no longer a given that the U.S. frontier labs have a safe lead in AI. It is starting to show up in some of the data. OpenRouter, for example, showing Chinese models overtook.U.S. usage last week, if you measure that by token usage.
0: 华尔街日报披露，在如何应对中国开源模型迅速崛起的问题上，美国科技业界内部看法不一。两家头部企业 OpenAI 和 Anthropic 的高管就对低成本 AI 的兴起发出警告。他们认为，为完成模型迭代，美国大型科技企业筹集大量资金为算力资源买单。如果不加以监管，每个人都使用基本上无需付费的 AI 系统，美国企业将无法为前沿 AI 的持续开发提供资金。有分析师则认为 ，OpenAI 与 Anthropic 计划在未来一年上市，他们打压开源模型不过是想排挤竞争对手。
5: But it is a very serious threat for some of these frontier models in the U.S. that had been planning on charging premium prices. Now there may be some pricing pressure on what they're able to charge their customers, and that may make it a little bit more difficult as we see OpenAI and Anthropic try to go public in the near future. Both of them want to get valuations that are above $1 trillion each. That may be a little bit more challenging today.
0: 黄仁勋则态度鲜明地表示，反对限制甚至禁用中国的开源模型。
2: Should the government ban or restrict Kimi or other Chinese models?
1: I hope not, and I really don't think so. You know, United States, the world needs open and closed models.
0: 要不要对中国开源模型加以监管？如何监管？面对中国科技迅速崛起带来的一系列问题，美国政府内部似乎也莫衷一是。连线杂志网站22号披露，白宫部分官员主张加强限制，但美国商务部则认为限制措施难以执行，倒不如推动美国头部企业开发自己的开源模型，同中国展开竞争。
5: And there has been some discussion about whether we should try to...bar those companies from competing in the U.S. I think the challenge there is that you may be hurting American companies by forcing them to use more expensive models or less capable models. So if you take away a tool that companies want to use to be able to incorporate AI into their businesses, you may end up hurting American businesses that are not the AI leader. So you may perhaps help the AI frontier companies, but you may punish other companies in other parts of the economy.
0: 政治报网站22号报道，近200家硅谷中小企业近日联名致信美国总统特朗普和商务部长卢特尼克等人，敦促政府不要切断美国企业对中国开源 AI 模型的访问权限，否则美国新一代初创企业的发展或将遭受重创。他们同时警告，即便禁止美国企业下载中国模型，也无法阻止这类产品在全球扩散，只会单方面削弱美国本土初创公司的竞争力。
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